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18: A better life with Dr. Sanjay Gupta.
19: Not all screen time is created equal, and a new study out of Sweden is helping us understand this even better. So researchers followed more than 20,000 people over nearly two decades and determined that passive screen time, like sitting on the couch and watching television, raised someone's risk of dementia. But if they did something active, like reading, puzzles, or interacting with other people, this same group of people saw their risk of dementia drop. Just like you gotta put the work in to keep your body in shape as you age, you basically have to do the same thing with your brain. A couple things I have found to help: working to learn something new every day, whatever it might be, challenging yourself in some way every day, and really importantly, staying socially active. Some days that means meeting friends in person, other days maybe an email, a text, or a phone call. Just stay engaged. I'm Dr. Sanjay Gupta, helping you live a better life.
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1: 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So it kind of sounds like a weather forecast. Caught a lot of heat for that as a kid, but now, man, I'm proud of it. I was named after my granddad. He always said not to forget where I came from, and you know, I'm named after him, so that's going to be hard to do.
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33: A better life with Dr. Sanjay Gupta.
34: When you need your body to perform, but some of your muscles are having trouble, other muscles can sometimes help compensate. This is a great thing short term, but long term it can lead to serious and even chronic aches and pains. So if you've got nagging stiffness or irritation somewhere, don't push through it. Try to figure out why it's happening and how you can correct it. Strength and conditioning specialist Dana Santa says, performing exercises at a deliberate tempo makes it easier to notice when the wrong muscles are taking over, and also gives the intended muscles a chance to engage before that compensation kicks in. Dana suggests that starting with primary movement patterns such as squatting, hinging, pushing, pulling, rotating, and core can help make compensation easiest to identify and to address. I'm Dr. Sanjay Gupta, helping you live a better life.
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21: If I were to ask you what makes for a good night's sleep, you'd probably say a dark, quiet room, not too many things on your mind. But every night when you go to get some Z's, how often do you really think about the temperature in your bedroom? Temperature may be one of the most underappreciated factors in sleep. That's according to the Senior Vice President of Research and Scientific Affairs at the National Sleep Foundation. We often hear about lights and screens and stress, but even modest changes in temperature and airflow can influence both how quickly you fall asleep and how deeply you stay asleep. Most experts will recommend a room temperature of 60 to 67 degrees Fahrenheit. You might also experiment with your sheets and what you actually wear to bed. Play around a bit and see what improves your sleep. You might be delightfully surprised. I'm Dr. Sanjay Gupta, helping you live a better life.
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7: 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This is a great thing short term, but long term it can lead to serious and even chronic aches and pains. So if you've got nagging stiffness or irritation somewhere, don't push through it. Try to figure out why it's happening and how you can correct it. Strength and conditioning specialist Dana Santa says, performing exercises at a deliberate tempo makes it easier to notice when the wrong muscles are taking over, and also gives the intended muscles a chance to engage before that compensation kicks in. Dana suggests that starting with primary movement patterns such as squatting, hinging, pushing, pulling, rotating, and core can help make compensation easiest to identify and to address. I'm Dr. Sanjay Gupta, helping you live a better life.
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Austin Lynch has a new album coming out on August 28th. It's called Setlist Staples. It's 10 number ones. 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

0: 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Here's one of his guilty pleasures.
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23: A Better Life with Dr. Sanjay Gupta.
24: We talk a lot here about ultra-processed foods and the many ways in which they can negatively impact your health. They've been linked to weight gain, obesity, type 2 diabetes, cardiovascular disease, even cancer. And now a new study out of UCSF found that high ultra-processed food intake was associated with something called intramuscular fat, which is exactly what it sounds like. That's fat inside your muscles, which can cause them to become weaker. Now, in this particular study, the researchers noticed more wear and tear and pain in people's knees because of weakened thigh muscles. Cutting back on ultra-processed foods isn't easy. The CDC estimates at least half the calories in our diet come from ultra-processed foods. But if you're looking to eat cleaner, cutting out sugar-sweetened beverages, that may be the best number one thing you can do to try and get started. I'm Dr. Sanjay Gupta, helping you live a better life.
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Whirlwind, a huge album for Lainey Wilson. Of course, Phone Keys Wallet, a new song from her. She'll be playing the Grand Ole Opry in just about a week. So maybe new era, new album, new music debuted there. It's Somewhere Over Laredo on the Overnight Ride.

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0: The numbers are officially here, and this is awesome. You'll love to see it. My name's Justin. It's The Overnight Ride. Toby Keith's courtesy of the Red, White, and Blue was on the Hot 100 at number 11 on July 5th, the day after the 4th of July celebrations. Why? Because everybody was playing it at their barbecue, and it's like the biggest song on social media. Every year, but this year, more intensely. The song came out in 2002, so 24 years later, Toby Keith gets his highest charting song ever on the all-genre chart.
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17: A Better Life with Dr. Sanjay Gupta.
18: When we talk about how much exercise someone should get, current guidelines call for about 150 minutes of moderate intensity exercise or 75 minutes of vigorous intensity exercise every week. New study out of the UK makes a strong case for vigorous exercise if and when you can do it. Now, researchers determined that even little bursts of vigorous exercise can significantly reduce someone's risk of 8 different diseases: dementia, type 2 diabetes, fatty liver disease, chronic respiratory disease, chronic kidney disease, immune-mediated inflammatory diseases, major cardiovascular events, and atrial fibrillation. We're not talking about complicated training programs here. Just work with what you can into your everyday life. If you are breathless and unable to speak in complete sentences, then you've hit the mark. I'm Dr. Sanjay Gupta, helping you live a better life.
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0: Jordan Davis turned this truck around on the overnight ride. Now, I would not be able to do it, but I feel like we can still be critical on first pitches. Jordan Davis throughout the first pitch at a Pittsburgh Pirates game the other day. From the rubber. From the mound. Which usually they make you do it in front of it, but Jordan Davis did it from the rubber. In boots and jeans. And it looks like it made it over the plate. Celebrity first pitches are some of my favorite things because usually they go terribly. But Jordan Davis made it over the plate. I can't judge him too hard.
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0: I thought my commitment to getting free stuff was pretty good. You may have thought yours was too. It's not. My name's Justin. This is the Overnight Ride. Some guy in Philly on Free Slurpee Day, July 11th, ran 32 miles, went to 41 different 7-Eleven locations. Now, I don't think he got a Slurpee at every single one of them, because that would have been terrible for his intestines and his gut health. But he said he did stop at a few. Now, he did this to help raise awareness and support Students Run Philly Style, an organization that mentors students through long-distance running and goal setting. I've done something similar when it was Free Taco Day at Taco Bell. You could get one inside and one through the drive-thru. So my buddy would drive to the drive-thru. I would go inside, and then we'd switch. If you're good enough, you can kind of catch the car while it's moving. That's a hack. If there's a place where there's a drive-thru and an inside, and you get a free one in each area, just do a couple laps, trade, and go to the next one. That's the lazy way of doing it. This guy ran 32 miles for free Slurpees. That's the more physical way.
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5: A better life with Dr. Sanjay Gupta.
6: When you need your body to perform, but some of your muscles are having trouble, other muscles can sometimes help compensate. This is a great thing short term, but long term it can lead to serious and even chronic aches and pains. So if you've got nagging stiffness or irritation somewhere, don't push through it. Try to figure out why it's happening and how you can correct it. Strength and conditioning specialist Dana Santa says, performing exercises at a deliberate tempo makes it easier to notice when the wrong muscles are taking over, and also gives the intended muscles a chance to engage before that compensation kicks in. Dana suggests that starting with primary movement patterns such as squatting, hinging, pushing, pulling, rotating, and core can help make compensation easiest to identify and to address. I'm Dr. Sanjay Gupta, helping you live a better life.
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0: New one from Jelly Roll, Hands Up, on the overnight ride. Now, we don't have a ton of information on what is happening, but we do know that Garth Brooks is going out on the Blame It All on My Roots tour. Kicks off mid-August in Indianapolis. Tickets go on sale this Friday. There's only two dates announced. They're back-to-back nights in Indy. But what I've seen is that he is keeping the tickets affordable, which is good. Maybe the only detail we really need, I'm guessing he's going to play Indy, and then he'll announce dates after that. But he is controlling the ticket prices, which I do respect.
1: 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We'll be right back.
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14: Everyone poops. It's not just the name of a classic potty training book. It's a universal truth. Even though everyone does it, almost no one wants to talk about it. Dr. Tricia Pasricha wants to change that. She's the author of a new book. It's called You've Been Pooping All Wrong. And she says there are three critical P's of pooping. The first is propulsion. Both the voluntary push you exert and the involuntary contractions that happen naturally within your body. Top line, when you feel the need to go, don't hold it. The second P is pliability, which refers to stool softness. The keys to this one are making sure you're drinking enough water and eating enough fiber. And the last P is for pelvic floor. If you can get your knees up above your waist while you're on the toilet, like on a stool or a garbage can or a stack of books even, that can make all the difference. I'm Dr. Sanjay Gupta, helping you live a better life.
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0: I'm Justin. This is the Overnight Ride. Who's this?
1: Jeff the Joke Guy.
0: Jeff the Joke Guy checking in from Dallas. All right, Jeff, what do you got for us?
1: The waitress takes the guy's order. He says, I want 3 flat tires, 2 red lights, and 2 running boards. And she goes, okay. So she goes back to the kitchen and asks the cook what that is. And he goes, oh, that's easy. That's 3 pancakes, 2 eggs sunny side up, and 2 strips of bacon. And she goes, oh, okay. So she takes the order, and she thinks she'll play a little prank on the guy. So she adds a bowl of beans to the order, and she carries him out there and sets it down. He says, okay, thank you. And he goes, what's with the bowl of beans? She goes, well, I figured you ordered 3 flat tires, 2 headlights, and 2 running boards. I figured you might want to gas up, too, while you're here. This is Jeff the Joke Guy signing off.
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Hudson Westbrook launching a headlining tour this fall with the whole bunch of dates in Texas. 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It's Painted You Pretty on the Overnight Ride.

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3: Well, I'm going to tell you who might be back on stage next year. Yep. Will you buy a ticket? Are you excited? I'll tell you who it is. You probably already know.
2: On stage.
3: Yes. Oh my gosh. Speaking of that,
2: the main stage.
3: Yes. Have y'all seen the new thing, roller pole?
4: No.
2: No.
3: Oh my gosh. I love to roller skate.
4: Yeah.
3: I have my own roller skates, and now they have combined it with a stripper pole, and it's called roller pole. I want a pole so bad.
4: Let's do it. Let's get it.
3: Isn't that cool?
2: Fabulous for the workplace, I'm sure. Listen, I would wait until corporate gets here next week, and I would. That's the debut of your roller pole. All right.
3: I'll ask Mary how she feels about it.

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2: A Better Life with Dr. Sanjay Gupta.
3: 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Now, researchers determined that even little bursts of vigorous exercise can significantly reduce someone's risk of 8 different diseases: dementia, type 2 diabetes, fatty liver disease, chronic respiratory disease, chronic kidney disease, immune-mediated inflammatory diseases, major cardiovascular events, and atrial fibrillation. 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
8: I make up any reason I can to be there. Like, I'm there 3 times a week. It's embarrassing.
5: So there's somewhere she needs to be. Is this... That sounds
6: Does she
5: like
6: need to be there?
5: Yeah, she needs to be
6: okay.
5: there.
6: Okay.
5: I'm thinking this is illegally run gambling. This is a card game or basement slots.
6: Basement slots?
5: This is someone's rental house casino.
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5: I bet all my money. Show me rental house casino. When we get back, it's My Little Secret.

begin to count the theories I've had pounded in my head that I forgot. I don't remember all that Spanish

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0: It's Dallas's Dish.
1: Florida Georgia Line might be back on stage next year. I don't think any of us are surprised
2: by that.
1: I said I thought they would actually maybe get together sometime this fall.
3: Yeah.
1: I am going to say I bet they show up at the CMAs and do something together.
3: Oh, yeah. Yeah. That'll be like the hard launch.
1: Exactly.
3: And then, hey, we're going on tour and here's our new album.
1: Yep. Yep. In a new interview, Tyler Hubbard hinted that there will be some shows next year. He said, quote, Brian and I have been hanging out, having a good time, and, you know, kind of itching to get back on stage. So we'll probably put some shows together next year. And that's about as much as we've planned at this point. But we're both excited. It's going to be a fun year next year.
2: I keep hearing the sound, Dallas. Oh, that's the sound.
1: Lenny Kravitz. Oh, I love Lenny Kravitz. Good Lord. He likes to work out in leather pants. Well, and it shows. He says, or jeans. He'll do that because it's what he wears on stage. He also trains to have a very narrow physique. You know, Spider-Man meets Bruce Lee kind of thing. He has a 28-inch waist.
3: Wow.
2: I have a question about sweating in leather, Dallas, that only you can answer. Maybe you too, Lauren.
3: I've experiences with that.
2: Okay.
1: It's horrible.
2: Yeah.
1: It's awful.
2: It's not good for the leather, right? And you.
3: And for you.
2: Yeah.
1: Or your butt.
3: Yeah. It's swampy down there.
1: Yeah, it's awful. Oh. It's so swampy. It's like the Everglades.
2: Won't you get a yeast
1: infection? No.
2: No!
3: You can get like a rash. You can almost get like chafing going on. Yeah.
2: Why did you jump to yeast? Never jump to yeast.
3: Wait, did you get a yeast infection from wearing leather?
2: Stop!
3: Wow, I haven't heard that high pitched voice come out of you.
2: What else is going on in the world of entertainment?
1: I don't know why that came out. It just did. The ESPYs are tonight. If anybody cares about the ESPYs.
2: I'm sorry, I didn't know those were still happening.
1: Yeah. Yes, they still happen. This is so sad. This makes me so sad. Legendary pilot, Captain Chelsea Sully Sullenberger. Y'all, he has Alzheimer's.
3: Oh.
2: Alzheimer's is such an awful, unforgiving.
1: So sad.
2: It takes down.
1: I know.
2: It takes down heroes. It takes down loved ones. It takes down amazing. I've lost so many people in my life who just, I watched them fade and it was awful.
1: I know.
2: And I don't wish that on anybody.
3: Yeah.
1: No. Wow. I wish that when you get it, like you could die instantly.
2: Mm-hmm. I don't want that.
1: Yeah.
2: I don't want to do that to my family. I don't want to do that to myself. And I'm sorry.
1: So horrible.
2: And I just, you know, I really wish that, you know, ChatGPT's great. You know, it's great that we have that and people have their AI girlfriends. Can we please use that to cure this awful disease?
1: Yeah,
2: please.
1: No kidding. And I'm very excited about the Daytime Emmy Awards. The nominations are out. And the only soap that I
2: You're
1: still
2: more excited
1: watch,
2: than the ESPYs for the yep, Daytime Emmy.
1: The Young and the Restless. Top the list. They got 18 nominations.
2: Why not?
1: However, I will say that the storyline they've had going on in the last couple months, so stupid. But, you know, I don't write it. I just watch it.
2: I have not seen that show in years. I didn't even know it was still on the air. What's the current storyline?
1: Okay, so Victor's still alive, you know. He's 82 and he is still the main character of the show. And they have this stupid storyline going on where Phyllis ended up with Newman Enterprises. Oh my gosh, it was just so stupid.
2: Mm-hmm.
1: And now Phyllis has given it back, and now her kids wouldn't speak to her. And then Patty showed back up from the past and slept with Jack on the yacht. And then Diane left Jack. Mm-hmm. And now Diane and Jack are back together because Patty tried to kill Jack because he wouldn't be with her. She tried to blame it on Diane. It's just been crazy.
2: I just Googled YNR, spoiler, and there's something coming up at the end of August where Patty wears leather pants on a hot day. And the unthinkable happens, Dallas.
3: And that's definitely going to make them win this award.
2: Oh, they're going to win next year.
1: I'm Dallas, and that's the Dish.
2: Thank you.
1: If you watch Young and Restless, y'all know what I'm talking about.
2: Can't wait to see the messages. I can't wait to see it. Wake up, Germantown.
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2: Kincaid and Dallas, other than their physical appearance, what makes somebody instantly more attractive? Christina, good morning. You had a really good thought about this. It's a relationship we have with somebody.
3: Yeah, it's how they treat and respond to their mother. Then you'll know how they'll treat you.
1: I love that. But now there's a fine line, though, between being a mama's boy and just being good to your mother.
4: Yes.
3: Of course.
1: Yeah.
2: So there's, you know, being helpful, being loving, but also not being subservient to the point where, well, my mom said I can't date you, or my mom said that you're wrong for me, or my mom said that I can't wear this. Yep. So yes, there's that line. Thank you, Christina. Appreciate you very much. Messages coming in this morning. What makes somebody instantly more attractive? Good humor and loves animals. Hi, Dallas.
1: Yeah. Hello.
2: As a woman, how a guy treats his mother. Thank you very much.
4: Yes, it does. Yep.
2: How they treat others in general.
4: Yes.
2: I would say, Dallas?
1: I was just going to say, how someone treats the wait staff at a restaurant.
4: Yep.
1: Were you going to say that?
2: Yep.
1: I'm telling you, that will tell you so much about a person. Oh, my gosh.
2: If you want to see a glimpse at your future, if you want to see what they're like as a husband or a wife, and if you want to see what they're going to be like as a parent.
1: Yeah.
4: Yeah.
2: Quite honestly, yeah. And that litmus test should be used also for hiring people at work. Just see how they treat people who can't do anything for them.
4: Yeah.
1: Yeah.
2: Please and thank you.
1: Yeah.
2: Are they rude? Are they demanding? Are they kind?
4: Yeah.
2: A lot there.
1: Tells you so much about a person.
4: A big thing that I ended a thing with a guy that I was talking to years ago, obviously pre-Clay, was I told him.
2: They teach that in science class, the pre-Clay era.
4: My pre-Clay era, that he was like, if I saw a dog on the side of the road, I would just drive right by. You know, like I wouldn't. I was like, well, what if that was your dog? Wouldn't you want somebody to help your dog? And he just didn't. He was like, it's not my problem. And that just told me everything.
1: Oh, wow.
4: Yeah. Mm. Yep.
1: That's your PCA.
4: Yeah.
1: Pre-Clay area.
4: Yeah.
1: Yeah.
4: It's a wild time.
2: Ask your doctor if you're having issues with your PCA. When cooking, does he maintain the kitchen? Is it clean? Interesting.
4: Yeah,
2: she doesn't like clutter.
1: Oh,
2: some people can't deal with clutter. Another person said, what makes them instantly more attractive? Being able to make me laugh and handle a stressful situation without losing their cool and temper.
4: Yes.
2: Quote, my honey checks all the right boxes. That was Jennifer who sent that text this morning. And their vibe and happiness, communication skills, Canadian geese. Oh, that was the Sully thing. Sorry. Yeah. Canadian geese. You're so much hotter. Can I tell you, I wrote this down on vacation. I meant to share it with you. There's something now that I find attractive. It might be almost the level of scrubs on women, nurses. I have a thing with scrubs.
1: Yes, we know that. Well, what is this? What?
2: Women.
1: Oh, Lord.
2: So embarrassed by this.
1: Oh, Lord.
2: Women who wear jeans or jorts or skirts, and they've got white spots on their butt cheeks in denim skirts.
4: Wait, what?
2: White spots on where your butt cheeks go.
4: What? Oh, like the butt fade implant?
2: Yeah,
4: I thought you were saying when you look at other women's butts and they have white spots on them. I was like, when do you see other women's butts
2: denim,
4: like that?
2: When the denim is when the denim is faded and they're,
1: Like, are you Superman? Can you see through it? What's going on? Well,
4: would you still be attracted to it? If you found out they purchased it like that, like, you know how people buy jeans with holes in it.
2: Listen,
4: the pre-fade jeans,
2: much like plastic surgery. I don't care how it got there; it's the end result.
1: There.
4: Okay,
2: good for you. I don't judge.
4: I don't think that's anything I've ever noticed or thought twice about.
1: Oh, special, me either.
4: Yeah.
2: Special good morning. You headed into work with your
4: very interesting.
2: With your butt marks.
4: Wow.
2: Thank you.
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0: We're not going to disappoint you this morning, but wait, there's more in a couple minutes. Because the man was found naked on a pallet of dog food.
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3: 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Lord.
4: A woman paid an Etsy psychic to draw her future soulmate, and what happened was crazy.
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24: A better life with Dr. Sanjay Gupta.
25: When you need your body to perform, but some of your muscles are having trouble, other muscles can sometimes help compensate. This is a great thing short term, but long term it can lead to serious and even chronic aches and pains. So if you've got nagging stiffness or irritation somewhere, don't push through it. Try to figure out why it's happening and how you can correct it. Strength and conditioning specialist Dana Santa says, performing exercises at a deliberate tempo makes it easier to notice when the wrong muscles are taking over, and also gives the intended muscles a chance to engage before that compensation kicks in. Dana suggests that starting with primary movement patterns such as squatting, hinging, pushing, pulling, rotating, and core can help make compensation easiest to identify and to address. I'm Dr. Sanjay Gupta, helping you live a better life.
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30: Here's your forecast from News Channel 3. Partly sunny with highs in the mid to upper 80s and a pretty good chance of afternoon showers or thundershowers. Partly cloudy, low 70s tonight. Rain begins to taper off tomorrow. I'm News Channel 3 weather expert Todd Demers.
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9: If I were to ask you what makes for a good night's sleep, you'd probably say a dark, quiet room, not too many things on your mind. But every night when you go to get some Z's, how often do you really think about the temperature in your bedroom? Temperature may be one of the most underappreciated factors in sleep. That's according to the Senior Vice President of Research and Scientific Affairs at the National Sleep Foundation. We often hear about lights and screens and stress, but even modest changes in temperature and airflow can influence both how quickly you fall asleep and how deeply you stay asleep. Most experts will recommend a room temperature of 60 to 67 degrees Fahrenheit. You might also experiment with your sheets and what you actually wear to bed. Play around a bit and see what improves your sleep. You might be delightfully surprised. I'm Dr. Sanjay Gupta, helping you live a better life.
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5: Here's your forecast from News Channel 3. Partly sunny with highs in the mid to upper 80s and a pretty good chance of afternoon showers or thundershowers. Partly cloudy, low 70s tonight. Rain begins to taper off tomorrow. I'm News Channel 3 weather expert Todd Demers.
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19: A better life with Dr. Sanjay Gupta.
20: As someone who's been married nearly 25 years, I'll tell you, there's a lot of great things about having a spouse. And according to a new study out of the University of Miami Health System, marriage might even be linked to a lower risk of cancer. Why? Well, the researchers said people who are married are less likely to engage in risky behavior. They're more likely to get a nudge to go to regular preventive medicine appointments and screenings. And they have a partner to share the load of family obligations, household chores, and finances. No one is saying you should get married in the pursuit of better health. But if you are single, how can you build a strong support system to maybe get some of these same benefits? Do your own research, find out what's important, and then hold members of your squad accountable and let them hold you accountable as well. That can provide a lot of support. I'm Dr. Sanjay Gupta, helping you live a better life.
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2: Here's your forecast from News Channel 3. Partly sunny with highs in the mid to upper 80s and a pretty good chance of afternoon showers or thundershowers. Partly cloudy, low 70s tonight. Rain begins to taper off tomorrow. I'm News Channel 3 weather expert Todd Demers.
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Blake Whitton in the mix on Kix with Bet On That. I wonder how many people bet on Spain to beat the number one team, France. Well, who have you got your bets on today? Argentina and England in the second semifinal at 2 on Fox.

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Another vehicle recall alert. This one from Subaru for 500,000 Crosstrek, Forester, and Ascent SUVs due to an inaccurate label about the axle weight. So Subaru will send the owners a corrected certification label to place over the faulty one, and no mechanical repair is needed. Should be sent out in late August. So be on the lookout.

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You may want to hold on to that smartphone for a while. Evidently, by the end of the year, according to something called First Alert Force, smartphone prices are expected to cost $100 to $200 more than they used to.

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20: Everyone poops. It's not just the name of a classic potty training book. It's a universal truth. Even though everyone does it, almost no one wants to talk about it. Dr. Tricia Pasricha wants to change that. She's the author of a new book. It's called You've Been Pooping All Wrong. And she says there are three critical P's of pooping. The first is propulsion. Both the voluntary push you exert and the involuntary contractions that happen naturally within your body. Top line, when you feel the need to go, don't hold it. The second P is pliability, which refers to stool softness. The keys to this one are making sure you're drinking enough water and eating enough fiber. And the last P is for pelvic floor. If you can get your knees up above your waist while you're on the toilet, like on a stool or a garbage can or a stack of books even, that can make all the difference. I'm Dr. Sanjay Gupta, helping you live a better life.
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22: Here's your forecast from News Channel 3. Partly sunny with highs in the mid to upper 80s and a pretty good chance of afternoon showers or thundershowers. Partly cloudy, low 70s tonight. Rain begins to taper off tomorrow. I'm News Channel 3 weather expert Todd Demers.
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tell you what, Tunica just ain't what it used to be, is it? Didn't see it on the news, but I just saw the story that Sam's Town has been demolished. Closed in November, and it's gone. Man, I saw a lot of good shows there.

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0: 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Getting ready tomorrow night for a great show at Radiance Amphitheater at Memphis Botanic Garden. 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The lineup continues in August with Deep Purple and Kansas on August the 6th, John Legend on the 14th. Then September has two shows as well, the rescheduled Alabama and Michael Ray show on September 3rd, and Kula the Gang and Patti LaBelle on September 18th. Like I said, all the info is right there on our website, kix106.com.
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2: Everyone poops. It's not just the name of a classic potty training book. It's a universal truth. Even though everyone does it, almost no one wants to talk about it. Dr. Tricia Pasricha wants to change that. She's the author of a new book. It's called You've Been Pooping All Wrong. And she says there are three critical P's of pooping. The first is propulsion. Both the voluntary push you exert and the involuntary contractions that happen naturally within your body. Top line, when you feel the need to go, don't hold it. The second P is pliability, which refers to stool softness. The keys to this one are making sure you're drinking enough water and eating enough fiber. And the last P is for pelvic floor. If you can get your knees up above your waist while you're on the toilet, like on a stool or a garbage can or a stack of books even, that can make all the difference. I'm Dr. Sanjay Gupta, helping you live a better life.
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23: Here's your forecast from News Channel 3. Partly sunny with highs in the mid to upper 80s and a pretty good chance of afternoon showers or thundershowers. Partly cloudy, low 70s tonight. Rain begins to taper off tomorrow. I'm News Channel 3 weather expert Todd Demers.
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1: Yeah, I'm excited about The Voice. I definitely think I might be sneaking beers to contestants after rehearsal, especially if they do a good job. I think that's what I would be looking for in a coach.

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1: 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Before that, you heard from Luke Bryan, who will be singing All My Friends Say. Well, at least we hope so. We'll keep our fingers crossed. On July 23rd, which is a week from tomorrow night, at Bank Plus Amphitheater, hits his Word on the Street tour with Shane Prophet, Zach John King, Carly Scott Collins, and there are still some tickets available. I'm surprised, but there are. So head on over to Kix106.com so we can fill you in.
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6: Here's your forecast from News Channel 3. Partly sunny with highs in the mid to upper 80s and a pretty good chance of afternoon showers or thundershowers. Partly cloudy, low 70s tonight. Rain begins to taper off tomorrow. I'm News Channel 3 weather expert Todd Demers.
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2: A better life with Dr. Sanjay Gupta.
3: I'm feeling lucky to have my college-age kids home with me for a few weeks this summer. And one of the things I know we're going to be talking about, AI. I've started to use it more often at the hospital to get fresh takes on patient problems that I'm trying to solve. And for my girls, well, I know that they are navigating college now with these new powerful tools. Something, frankly, that you and I couldn't have even imagined when we were in school. But while it may be tempting to outsource your studying and your work to these large language models, I beg you not to. And that's because AI chatbots tend to reproduce what researchers call weird viewpoints. That's an acronym: Western, Educated, Industrialized, Rich, and Democratic. Look, AI isn't going away, and admittedly, it can be a really powerful tool, but you don't want it doing your thinking for you. I'm Dr. Sanjay Gupta, helping you live a better life.
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23: Here's your forecast from News Channel 3. Scattered showers, isolated thundershowers, keeping our temperatures in the mid and upper 80s today. A few showers linger this evening, and starting tomorrow, rain chances come down, temperatures warming for the weekend. I'm News Channel 3's Todd Demers.
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Nelson on your home for today's Best Country. Just found out that Jason Aldean's oldest daughter got married. Wonder how soon we'll be able to call him Grandpa.

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19: Here's your forecast from News Channel 3. Scattered showers, isolated thunder showers, keeping our temperatures in the mid and upper 80s today. A few showers linger this evening, and starting tomorrow, rain chances come down, temperatures warming for the weekend. I'm News Channel 3's Todd Demers.
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23: Hand in a pinch, man. Hotter than the red on the cattle brand. Cause she's a gold digger with a quick trigger. A cast iron skillet swinging lid flipper.

Oh, it's the cowboy with Heartland on Kix 106. Hey, it's Kay. You know what today is? National Hot Dog Day. I guess it's Joey Chestnut's favorite day, but I like a good hot dog. And if you do too, head on over. I think a lot of people like to go to Costco and get theirs, but there used to be a place downtown my dad would always go to called Oblio's Hot Dogs. They

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0: Carter Faith, Wyatt Flores, Nothing Better to Do. In the mix on Kicks, hey, it's Kay. I got a great idea for you this weekend. Head on over to Magic Springs. Why? Well, one, they've got a great amusement park. You can ride all the rides and stuff. And they've got a water park. So if you want to, you know, cool off from the heat, you can do that. And then stay Saturday night to see Clay Walker live at Timberwood Amphitheater. I know. Doesn't that sound awesome? Get all the info, kicks106.com.
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2: A better life with Dr. Sanjay Gupta.
3: When you need your body to perform, but some of your muscles are having trouble, other muscles can sometimes help compensate. This is a great thing short term, but long term it can lead to serious and even chronic aches and pains. So if you've got nagging stiffness or irritation somewhere, don't push through it. Try to figure out why it's happening and how you can correct it. Strength and conditioning specialist Dana Santa says, performing exercises at a deliberate tempo makes it easier to notice when the wrong muscles are taking over, and also gives the intended muscles a chance to engage before that compensation kicks in. Dana suggests that starting with primary movement patterns such as squatting, hinging, pushing, pulling, rotating, and core can help make compensation easiest to identify and to address. I'm Dr. Sanjay Gupta, helping you live a better life.
4: 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Scattered showers, isolated thundershowers, keeping our temperatures in the mid and upper 80s today. A few showers linger this evening, and starting tomorrow, rain chances come down, temperatures warming for the weekend. I'm News Channel 3's Todd Demers.
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you hear what Luke Bryan did to his fellow American Idol judge, Lionel Richie? Unfortunately, Lionel had to cut short his concert the other night. And so Luke said, what was wrong? Were you drinking? And he said, no, I wasn't drinking at all. And Luke said, well, that was your problem.

0: his biggest hit to date, already platinum, She's Somebody's Daughter, from Drew Baldridge on Kix 106. Now, I just want to give you a heads up for Friday night. There are going to be six planets that line up. Neptune,
1: Uranus,
0: Saturn, Jupiter, Venus, and Mercury. And hopefully we'll have a clear sky, because it'll be something

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7: Here's your forecast from News Channel 3. Scattered showers, isolated thundershowers, keeping our temperatures in the mid and upper 80s today. A few showers linger this evening, and starting tomorrow, rain chances come down, temperatures warming for the weekend. I'm News Channel 3's Todd Demers.
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Broadway is coming back to the Orpheum in October. And a lot of laughs, too, because it's Monty Python's Spamalot, October 27th through November 1st. 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
2: I'm feeling lucky to have my college-age kids home with me for a few weeks this summer. And one of the things I know we're going to be talking about, AI. I've started to use it more often at the hospital to get fresh takes on patient problems that I'm trying to solve. And for my girls, well, I know that they are navigating college now with these new powerful tools. Something, frankly, that you and I couldn't have even imagined when we were in school. But while it may be tempting to outsource your studying and your work to these large language models,

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2: Here's your forecast from News Channel 3. Scattered showers, isolated thunder showers, keeping our temperatures in the mid and upper 80s today. A few showers linger this evening, and starting tomorrow, rain chances come down, temperatures warming for the weekend. I'm News Channel 3's Todd Demers.
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0: I hope you've had a good Wednesday. 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

0: so sad to hear about her and her man already splitting up.
1: No.
0: It's Kix 106, Argo and Beth in the afternoon.
1: You know, I looked yesterday to see what the most...
0: To see if they were still married?
1: No. Okay. I sometimes look to see what the most asked question of the day is, like on Google or whatever.
0: Yeah.
1: And everybody's looking for the wedding photos. Like, when can we see their wedding photos?
0: That's making the top of the list.
1: And so I put an alert.
0: Have there not been any? I mean,
1: no.
0: I'm not following along. But
1: No. There have
0: not been any?
1: No, only guests have posted their photos from the wedding. So it's just of the guest. It's not, it has.
0: But was it you?
1: They had to sign an NDA or something, I'm sure.
0: And there was like somebody in charge of that saying, okay, you can share your photos now.
1: There's like tears. That's
0: crazy,
1: a rumor.
0: Man.
1: I don't know if that's true, but there's like
0: somebody's in charge
1: tiers of people who are allowed to share and when they were. But that's a rumor. But did you hear about all the artists in New York that picked up all the trash and made art out of it and sold it?
0: No. Trash from
1: trash
0: people
1: outside,
0: standing in line to just at them?
1: Outside of the wedding, anywhere near Madison Square Garden, this artist went around and picked up a bunch of garbage from the street. And then made things with it and sold it.
0: Wow, that's pretty smart.
1: Yeah, and it sold out.
0: There's people dumb enough to pay for it.
1: I mean, there may have not even been trash from outside.
0: The other day,
1: he might have picked up trash from just literally anywhere.
0: When we were talking the other day about alarms,
1: it's trash.
0: We're talking about alarms and like what sound goes off.
1: Oh yeah.
0: We had some
1: great
0: response on the Rick's Powder Coating text line.
1: So
0: by the way, that number is 901-541-2106.
1: What did they tell me to change my alarm to?
0: Well, they told me, they were like, sounds like Argo could put any Taylor Swift song and it would get him up out of the bed to cut the thing off.
1: Just put it across
0: the room. I thought that was a great one. Yeah.
1: That's funny.
0: That was a good one.
1: They know you.
0: Yeah. That would work.
1: They knew it. They knew you.
0: Everybody, though, said for you, it's the classic alarm. Yes.
1: Like
0: the classic alarm will get you out of bed.
1: Yeah, our son sets like 3 alarms, and I hear all of his alarms go
0: off. He's been
1: getting
0: up lately, right?
1: He's been getting up on his own,
0: which is good. That's good.
1: Yeah. But he has 3 alarms, and they're all across the room.
0: Number one, Beth, on the list, show up on time.
1: That's right,
0: period.
1: One.

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1: Hey, I'm Riley Green with my new song, Think You Drunk. It's Your Music Plus.
0: Riley Green on Toby Keith's impact on his music.
1: I was a huge fan of Toby Keith growing up, especially as a songwriter, knowing that he wrote a lot of his own songs and even wrote some songs by himself. So yeah, I think I've covered a Toby Keith song at my shows for

0: That was Riley Green, Think As You Drunk. It's your music plus.
1: Yeah, on Kix 106 with Argo and Beth. You dancing to that Riley Green over there.
2: Riley Green was on Theo Von, but I haven't seen it yet. You know, little clips pop up sometimes.
1: I bet that was funny.
2: I bet it was.
1: Yeah, no, I'm sure it
2: supposedly
1: was a good time.
2: They ask him about his dating life.
1: Oh.
2: So. We'll have to see.
1: About Riley?
2: Yeah.
1: Riley's dating life. Mm-hmm. And probably talked about Carl the Corgi, too.
2: Probably.
1: Yeah.
2: Yeah.
1: Well, he's fly there. If you had court today, well, you don't. The 201 Poplar still shut down because of the rain.
2: Third consecutive day because of damage.
1: Flooding. There was a water main that busted, and then, like, every day that it rains, they can't get it fixed.
2: Yeah.
1: And there's scattered showers about like yesterday, scattered showers around. It's just poured downtown, just kind of cloudy right now in East Memphis.
2: It's a little bit gray and cloudy, yes.
1: All around here, you could be getting some of those scattered showers, but it is keeping things cool.
2: Yeah, it's also Wednesday, midweek, halfway through the week, and we've got Old 60 tickets to give you later this afternoon, too.
1: We're going to do that. We're going to talk about daylight savings time. You know, they're saying that should be extended permanently. We'll discuss that. And and some feedback, some great feedback from grandparent names yesterday that we were talking about.
2: We did get some good ones yesterday. We'll run down a few more grandparent names that are cute.
1: Yeah, we appreciate you hanging out with us here. It's Argo and Beth on Kix 106.
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15: Here's your forecast from News Channel 3. Scattered showers, isolated thunder showers, keeping our temperatures in the mid and upper 80s today. A few showers linger this evening, and starting tomorrow, rain chances come down, temperatures warming for the weekend. I'm News Channel 3's Todd Demers.

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1: Yeah, if you don't have the Kix 106 app yet, all you have to do is go download it. It's free. You click on contest. You'll see Ella up there, a picture of her, and then you just get registered to win those tickets to see her in Oxford in September.
0: Yeah, and we're going to draw our first winner this Friday because we have several pairs of tickets to give away. So we'll draw a first winner this Friday from all those entries on the Kix 106 app. So yeah, make sure you do that. And we're going to... Is it a little early to fix a drink?
1: What time is it?
0: It's 3:23, Beth.
1: I think it's a little bit early. We're still at work anyway.
0: Maybe one of those Diet Cokes with frozen Diet Coke.
1: Oh.

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0: Well, we're going to be buzzing about an investigation into the cyclospora outbreak.
1: We're still talking about this.
0: And who they're trying to blame for it. Okay. And then we're also going to be talking about
2: China.
0: An iconic trio from our childhood that's making a comeback.
1: Okay.
0: And a debate that's been raging on for decades. That's what we're talking about in Beth's Buzz today. Just a couple songs away here on Kix 106.

0: stories everybody's talking about. A mix of what's making headlines, what's happening here at home, and what's lighting up the entertainment world.
1: And here's the buzz for Wednesday, July 15th, brought to you by Mitch Wright Plumbing, Heating, and Air. More news about Cyclospora, the parasite that's thought to be linked to the consumption of produce, particularly lettuce, as the main culprit.
2: Golly.
1: The symptoms of this stomach-churning illness with severe symptoms that lasts up to 3 weeks. You're doing it again.
2: Three weeks?
1: It says 3 weeks.
2: No.
1: Yes, and many affected calling the experience traumatic and uncontrolled.
2: That's bad, bad, bad.
1: It's been reported in 34 states. Federal and state officials in Michigan are also investigating Taco Bell.
2: Whoa!
1: Now, the chain has voluntarily removed a number of ingredients at select restaurants, calling health and safety its top priority. But why you gotta do that to Taco Bell? You know? I mean, people love Taco Bell. I know so many people who are diehard Taco Bell people, and who knows if that's where it's coming from. There was a girl on the news yesterday, and she said, well, you know what? I'm just gonna, you know,
2: keep eating Taco Bell.
1: I'll keep eating it.
2: Pray for me is what she said.
1: She just said, no, I'm not stopping the Taco Bell habit. Man. Pray for me. The courts at 201 Poplar are closed for a third consecutive day while crews continue repairing extensive flooding damage. Shelby County General Sessions Court, Memphis Municipal Courts on the lower level.
2: The flood of criminals, Beth.
1: The city court clerk's office is closed, too. Things are being rescheduled and relocated.
2: She's probably took off to
1: work
2: somewhere.
1: Might want to check in if you've got court. What?
2: The clerk.
1: The city. Yeah,
2: she doesn't win somewhere.
1: She's not there now. Yeah. She's like, well, we're closed, so.
2: Yeah.
1: I'm going to take a little
2: she
1: vacation.
2: Probably busted the water, man.
1: The debate that has been raging for decades, whether or not to keep changing our clocks twice a year.
2: Yeah.
1: And lawmakers are weighing in on it again. The House yesterday overwhelmingly passed the bill that would make daylight savings time permanent. This measure is known as the Sunshine Protection Act. And if picked up as law, clocks will stay right where they are right now forever, year round. The bill is headed to the Senate. President Trump has previously stated that he does support the bill, but we'll see what the Senate has to say
2: about it.
1: This
2: is what's weird about it. So in the summertime, sunrise would be around 5:50 a.m., but it's about like how it is now, and sunset would be at 8:18 p.m.
1: In
2: the wintertime,
1: I'm all for it.
2: Sunrise wouldn't come until 8 a.m., and sunset would be at about 6 p.m.
1: Well,
2: so
1: that'd be a weird adjustment.
2: Like going to school and going to work in the morning when it's dark like that would be weird.
1: Some people do it anyway.
2: Well, I know there's plenty of people who do that anyway. But
1: that's true.
2: Yeah.
1: We'll see.
2: Yeah.
1: Spain stormed into the finals into the FIFA World Cup last night. And the game tonight is England versus the Lionel Messi-led Argentina.
2: Goal!
1: And that England versus Argentina game, that's the biggest rivalry in World Cup soccer. So, and the game is in Atlanta, and it'll determine who will face Spain in the championship game Sunday. Argentinian fans are out buying tickets on StubHub by 2-1 because they think this might be the last time they can see Messi play.
2: Yeah, okay, yeah.
1: Alvin and the Chipmunks are officially making another comeback, and this time they're aiming for a digital first generation. The film is planned for late 2028, just in time to celebrate the Chipmunks' 70th anniversary.
2: Wow.
1: 70 years.
2: They don't look a day over two.
1: Mm-hmm. They don't sound a day over two.
2: No,
1: for sure.
2: They don't.
1: It'll be their first movie in more than a decade. And younger little kids wouldn't be necessarily familiar with Alvin and the Chipmunks.
2: They're going to keep milking it.
1: So I'm Beth, and that's the buzz.
3: A better life with Dr. Sanjay Gupta.
4: I'm feeling lucky to have my college-age kids home with me for a few weeks this summer. And one of the things I know we're going to be talking about, AI. I've started to use it more often at the hospital to get fresh takes on patient problems that I'm trying to solve. And for my girls, well, I know that they are navigating college now with these new powerful tools. Something, frankly, that you and I couldn't have even imagined when we were in school. But while it may be tempting to outsource your studying and your work to these large language models, I beg you not to. And that's because AI chatbots tend to reproduce what researchers call weird viewpoints. That's an acronym. Western, educated, industrialized, rich, and democratic. Look, AI isn't going away. And admittedly, it can be a really powerful tool. But you don't want it doing your thinking for you. I'm Dr. Sanjay Gupta. helping you live a better life.
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2: Here's your forecast from News Channel 3. Scattered showers, isolated thundershowers, keeping our temperatures in the mid and upper 80s today. A few showers linger this evening, and starting tomorrow, rain chances come down, temperatures warming for the weekend. I'm News Channel 3's Todd Demers.
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0: Kix 106, Argo and Beth in the afternoon at Argo and Beth on the socials. Scattered showers moving through right now. Bartlett getting rain. Millington, it's on the way. Kind of north of Memphis right now.
1: It's still gray and cloudy here, but it looks like it might rain.
0: And then some areas, it's totally sunny. So it's just summertime here for you, keeping it cool. Hey, tomorrow we're going to be out and about in Olive Branch.
1: That's right, from noon to 1 in Old Town Olive Branch at the Sonic.
0: Yeah, giving away a pair of tickets to see Luke Bryan next Thursday night at Bank Plus Amphitheater.
1: Yeah, can you believe that show is a week from tomorrow?
0: Yeah.
1: Yeah, it's like we've been talking about it for a while, and July 23rd seemed far away.
0: But and now here we are. Yeah, it's here.
1: Yeah, summer is kind of flying by.
0: So if you want to win a pair of tickets, stop by and see us tomorrow from noon to 1 at the Sonic there in Old Town Olive Branch. It's been there forever.
1: Yeah, you gotta love a little midday Sonic treat, too.
0: Yeah.
1: You know?
0: Yeah.
1: Like a little slush or some ice cream or get lunch or whatever and get registered to win those tickets from Kix 106.
0: See us there tomorrow, noon to 1. Also in Olive Branch, I noticed they are setting some rules for data center construction.
1: Oh, okay. So what rules?
0: Which is good in Olive Branch. Well, they're saying that they put some strict things together about how close they can be to housing developments or the community. I mean, it's kind of cool because there's no data center there yet.
1: So they're not going to, you know, so they're not building them too close to
0: exactly.
1: Where you live.
0: Exactly. So OB is saying, hey, we're going to set some guidelines out.
1: That's probably a good idea. And forth those things before.
0: More cities need to probably do that too. Yeah, because I think these data centers, they're coming.
1: They're controversial, aren't they?
0: Yeah.

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1: Hey, my name's Cindy and I'm from Fresh and I love Kix 106.
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0: 106, Argo and Beth, at Argo and Beth on the socials, going through the Rick's Powder Coating text line right now at numbers 901-541-2106. Kayshawn checking in from Mason, Tennessee in Tipton County. What up? Thank you for listening. Yesterday, we started talking about names that you call your grandparents.
1: Your cute grandma and grandpa names.
0: Yeah, what are the grandpa and grandpa names? Tammy said, I was supposed to be Honey, but my first grand would only say Haba. She ended up correcting me when I said Honey. She said, no, Haba. Well, so there you go. She's Haba. Her real name is Tammy.
1: You. It's what they call you that really sticks.
0: That sticks, yeah. You know, that's a good one. Thank you, Tammy. Got another one here. It says, simply Gran. No, Grandma. Gran. Just Gran and Pop. That's quick. Uh-huh. I bet there's a lot. There's a
1: Nene.
0: It's
1: probably easier for a little kid to say some things than others.
0: I think that's
1: Gran and Pop. Yeah.
0: Where grandkid name or grandparent names come from. It's what little kids say.
1: Uh-huh.
0: Here's what my grandkids.
1: Give me some more.
0: My grandkids call me Tata.
1: No.
0: Mm-hmm. My niece gave me the name. The funny thing is that when she took Spanish in high school, she called me up to tell me that what that meant in Spanish.
1: What does it mean?
0: She didn't say.
1: Oh.
0: Yeah. I hope I didn't just. I mean, I don't know.
1: So, sorry, FCC.
0: Yeah. No. Anyway, great grandparent names. That's good. If you gotta want to add to it, our text line is 901-541-2106.
1: I think the whole thing came up because Tom Hanks shared his grandpa name, and it's Papu.
0: Papu.
1: Mm-hmm.
0: What you said is what?
1: Greek? It's Greek.
0: Yeah.
1: Yeah. For grandfather.
0: Mm-hmm. There you go.
1: I love them. I love to hear what the little grandbabies call y'all.
0: Yeah, that's good. Thank you for chiming in on the Rick's Powder Coating text line there.
2: Working a crash right now, 240 East at Highway 385. 240 East from 55 to I-40 is 17 minutes. About a 9-minute delay is what we're seeing right now. 55 southbound at Horn Lake in South Memphis, working a crash as well. I'm Michael Higgins with your total traffic.
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14: If I were to ask you what makes for a good night's sleep, you'd probably say a dark, quiet room, not too many things on your mind. But every night when you go to get some Z's, how often do you really think about the temperature in your bedroom? Temperature may be one of the most underappreciated factors in sleep. That's according to the Senior Vice President of Research and Scientific Affairs at the National Sleep Foundation. We often hear about lights and screens and stress, but even modest changes in temperature and airflow can influence both how quickly you fall asleep and how deeply you stay asleep. Most experts will recommend a room temperature of 60 to 67 degrees Fahrenheit. You might also experiment with your sheets and what you actually wear to bed. Play around a bit and see what improves your sleep. You might be delightfully surprised. I'm Dr. Sanjay Gupta, helping you live a better life.
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16: Here's your forecast from News Channel 3. Scattered showers, isolated thunder showers, keeping our temperatures in the mid and upper 80s today. A few showers linger this evening, and starting tomorrow, rain chances come down, temperatures warming for the weekend. I'm News Channel 3's Todd Demers.

0: 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Rick's Powder Coating text line 901-541-2106. Beth in Collierville says, my granddaughter was supposed to call me BB, but instead she calls me, instead she calls me Bapu. I kind of like that better. You see, it's kind of cool when they come up with a different
1: much
0: one.
1: Much better than BB. Yeah. Well, BB's cute too. I like BB, but Bapu.
0: Yeah, Bapu. That kind of makes sense. Here's one that's supposed to be, they're supposed to call me Mamaw, but one of them calls me Moomaw.
1: Moomaw.
0: And then they texted back and said, oh, I forgot to tell you what it meant in Spanish, Tata.
1: I can take a guess.
0: Yeah, your guess is right. It's okay. Like tatas, you know, like bodacious tatas.
1: That's funny.
0: Hey, we got tickets to Old 60. We'll give those away sometime here.
1: Let's give some tickets away.
0: When? In about 15 minutes, something like that.
1: Okay, cool.
0: Right now, Kacey Musgraves on Kix.

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0: Geraldine. Oh, you got your shades on, Beth. Wow.
1: You know you look why, at, right?
0: Oh, because that...
1: Stranger in my house.
0: That's I know. What it sounds that's like exactly what it sounds like. Ronnie Millsap, Stranger in my house.
1: It is the keyboard.
0: It's like
1: beginning.
0: In the same key as the Ronnie Millsap song. Yeah, and Al Dean loves Ronnie Millsap.
1: Does he? Yeah,
0: and Ronnie Millsap used to play a lot in Memphis. Just going old school there.
1: Tell your Ronnie Millsap story about how he smiles when somebody takes his picture.
0: When somebody's taking his picture, yeah, because he's been to Graceland several times. And so, and if you don't know Ronnie Millsap, incredible country artist, award-winning, but he's blind.
1: Mm-hmm.
0: And so when somebody...
1: He's always wearing his shades.
0: He's always wearing his shades. Yeah, you got your shades on like Ronnie Millsap now. But somebody will come up and he'll be like, 39! 39! 39! Every time he takes a picture with somebody and they're like, why do you say 39? He's like, well, I know when I say 39... It looks like I'm smiling.
1: It's like his version of cheese.
0: Yeah, it's his version of cheese. Yeah. And he knows that he's smiling there. I thought that was good. All right, right now, Beth, we have concert tickets for Old 60.
1: Yeah, we do. They're going to be at the Grind City Amp on October 24th, that new venue downtown. And if you want to go see Old 60, be caller 9 at 901-541-2106.
0: Yes, 901-541-2106 will score you a pair of tickets to see Old 60. October outdoor show. Yeah, sign me up.
1: Yes.
0: Sign me up. Caller 9, you win. Good luck from Kix 106.

PEI equals all in. Hand-picked music, hometown events, and real people that live and work right here, too. AI? Yeah, we're all in at KIX.

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1: That's right, October 24th, Grind City Amp. Let's get a winner on the phone here, 901-541-2106. Caller 9 wins. Let's see who we got. Hey, Kix, who's this?
2: Madison Reed.
0: Madison, you're calling 9.
1: Yay!
0: Ah!
1: All right.
0: There you go, Madison. Pair of tickets for Old 60 down at Grind City Amphitheater this October. What are you doing right now, Madison?
2: I'm driving home from work.
0: Are you driving through the rain or sun, or what are the current conditions?
2: It's sunny right now. We'll see what it is like when I get there.
0: And what part of town are you in?
2: I live in Munford, so okay. Tipton County.
0: Tipton County, checking in. Well, thank you for listening, and hang on. We'll get you set up with these tickets, okay?
2: Thank you.
1: Yay, Madison.
0: Yeah, way to go. We'll have more tickets tomorrow. And Beth?
1: Yeah?
0: Your current favorite song.
1: Oh, my current favorite song.
0: Your current favorite song. We're going to play it in just over 3 minutes here on Kix.
1: Awesome.
3: Good Wednesday afternoon. Pretty slow traffic, 240 east and Highway 385 on the east leg of 240. That's a crash. It has it slow from 55 to I-40 on 240 east. 12 minutes. About a 3-minute delay right now. Otherwise, traffic flow looking pretty good on our secondaries. I'm Michael Higgins with your total traffic.
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6: Everyone poops. It's not just the name of a classic potty training book. It's a universal truth. Even though everyone does it, almost no one wants to talk about it. Dr. Tricia Pasricha wants to change that. She's the author of a new book. It's called You've Been Pooping All Wrong. And she says there are three critical P's of pooping. The first is propulsion. Both the voluntary push you exert and the involuntary contractions that happen naturally within your body. Top line, when you feel the need to go, don't hold it. The second P is pliability, which refers to stool softness. The keys to this one are making sure you're drinking enough water and eating enough fiber. And the last P is for pelvic floor. If you can get your knees up above your waist while you're on the toilet, like on a stool or a garbage can or a stack of books even, that can make all the difference. I'm Dr. Sanjay Gupta, helping you live a better life.
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4: Your forecast from News Channel 3. Scattered showers, isolated thunder showers, keeping our temperatures in the mid and upper 80s today. A few showers linger this evening, and starting tomorrow, rain chances come down, temperatures warming for the weekend. I'm News Channel 3's Todd Demers.

0: 106, Argo and Beth in the afternoon. A little bit of sad news. Zach John King, I just saw this. He lost his father unexpectedly on July 10th.
1: Oh, that is so sad. That's sad.
0: He posted on social media today. He was my best friend.
1: There's a little picture of him right here. See
0: he was our family's
1: like
0: rock.
1: Baseball game.
0: Yeah. Greatest man I'll ever know. And he has canceled 2 weeks worth of shows, so he probably will not be here. He was on the bill for the Luke Bryan show next week, but I guess that he will be with his family, so our thoughts and prayers are out to his family.
1: That's so sad.
0: Yeah, it is sad. Sad news there from Zach John King, but you know what? There's a bigger power in control, isn't that right, Beth?
1: That's right, absolutely.
0: Yeah. All right, amen
1: to that.
0: We're going to talk about the daylight savings time being changed permanently. Are you for this or against this, Beth?
1: Me?
0: Yeah.
1: Oh, I'm for it.
0: You want daylight savings time year-round?
1: I do.
0: You don't mind that in the wintertime it won't get light until about 8 o'clock in the morning?
1: No.
0: That doesn't bother you
1: no,
0: at all?
1: No. When school's back in and we're doing our normal routine
0: yeah.
1: It's dark when we get up anyway. It's for
0: true.
1: A lot of people,
0: this is
1: I
0: true.
1: Feel like it's dark anyway.
0: Yeah, there's a lot of folks who go to work now
1: day.
0: When it's dark. So, yeah.
1: I mean, it'd be no different than... I think people would enjoy the not going back and forth like that.
0: Yeah. The trade-off
1: keep it
0: would be
1: the same.
0: It wouldn't be getting, you know, because in the wintertime, when we do change back, it starts getting dark at like 4:30.
1: Yeah.
0: You know, 4:30, 5 o'clock. So we wouldn't have that again.
1: No. I don't like to come home and it already be dark.
0: Yeah, me either.
1: I don't like that.
0: Yeah, I don't like that
1: I'd
0: either.
1: Rather start the day in the dark and then it get light.
0: So the House passed the bill. Now, will the Senate pass the bill? Who knows? And President Trump said he would probably sign the bill if it made it to his desk.
1: Hmm.
0: So
1: we'll have to see.

0: Kix 106, Argo and Beth at Argo and Beth on the socials, and it just came a rain here in East Memphis.
1: Did.
0: I mean, it didn't
1: we
0: even
1: were like what is that rain?
0: I said, what is that noise? The air conditioner
1: loud.
0: Broken. No, it's pouring down rain, and then it's not even on my radar. It just happened.
1: Yeah, so. But it looks like maybe. Well, I don't hear it now.
0: So yeah, it's just moving quick. Scattered showers. Cordova, you got one. Bartlett, you're getting another scattered shower right now. Just slow down on the way home. Be
1: making
0: careful.
1: That grass grow.
0: Yes, it is. My gosh, well, I just cut the grass Sunday.
1: I know.
0: And I'm going to have to cut it again. I mean, I could cut it again right now, actually.
1: Yeah. Well, you know, that's the thing. Once you start for the season in
0: yeah,
1: the summer,
0: it.
1: It's like, what, you cut grass till October?
0: Pretty much.
1: Yeah.
0: Yeah, till the beginning of October when it goes dormant again.
1: I noticed you get out there, though, with your music.
0: My AirPods,
1: yeah. You get your AirPods and... He texted me the other day, and normally I'm pretty good about kind of like checking on you every now and again, and I'm bringing you some water, but you texted me twice the other day, bring me some water, bring me another cup of water.
0: So I
1: like
0: please.
1: To always bring, no, you do.
0: Yeah.
1: Yeah. And that's no problem ever. I'll bring you some
0: thanks,
1: ice
0: Beth.
1: Cold water.
0: Hey, yesterday we were talking about the lady in Olive Branch who would go in and eat half a bag of cherries and then go and check out, you know, and she'd go buy them.
1: Yeah.
0: And eventually she got arrested.
1: I'm guessing they probably were like, hey, don't eat in
0: well,
1: the
0: cherries. They said she was doing it like on the daily.
1: They probably
0: they called her the cherry lady. Well, Megan texted in on the Rick's Powder Coating text line at 901-541-2106. She said it brought back a great memory. She used to go to the store with her mom when she was little. And when they started out, her mom would let her get a little carton of chocolate milk.
1: Oh, chocolate milk was so good.
0: And so she would drink the carton of chocolate milk as they shopped. And then when they got there to check out, her mom would pay for it, you know.
1: That's so sweet.
0: But I was
1: I
0: like, that's
1: that.
0: A good memory. Yeah, that's a good memory. Any way you can coax
1: that's
0: your kids.
1: Megan.
0: Megan texts
1: hey, Megan.
0: It in. Yeah,
1: that's
0: thank you,
1: so
0: Megan.
1: Sweet.
0: That's
1: I love that.
0: It's a good
1: chocolate
0: memory.
1: Milk. Now, I'm sure whenever she drinks chocolate milk, she remembers
0: her. She thinks about those
1: times.
0: You
1: don't drink chocolate milk. You did when you were a kid a lot because it was at school.
0: That's all they had at school.
1: Yeah, it was
0: plain chocolate
1: milk
0: or regular.
1: Or chocolate milk.
0: Yeah.
1: Yep.
0: And always got the chocolate milk, too.
1: I did, too.
0: Mm-hmm.
1: And sometimes they would run out of chocolate milk, and you'd have to drink the regular milk.
0: Or
1: but I'm
0: just,
1: not a big milk drinker, but chocolate milk's different. It's good.
0: It is. It is. Now I want some chocolate milk. Right? All right, let's check on these streets.
2: Still working that crash, 240 East at Highway 385. Reestablishing traffic flow closer to the speed limit. 240 East from 55 to I-40 is 11 minutes. Just a 2-minute delay right now. Sam Cooper Boulevard eastbound from Highland Street to I-40 showing about a 4-minute delay as well. Michael Higgins, your total traffic.
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10: Here's your forecast from News Channel 3. Scattered showers, isolated thundershowers, keeping our temperatures in the mid and upper 80s today. A few showers linger this evening, and starting tomorrow, rain chances come down, temperatures warming for the weekend. I'm News Channel 3's Todd Demers.

0: Kicks 106. His name is Cole Goodwin. And howdy. Do you come here often? How'd he end up with her?
1: How'd I
0: end up with you, Beth? I ended up just so lucky.
1: Aw.
0: That they ended up with
1: so
0: you.
1: So nice.
0: When people say, how'd he end up with her?
1: Aw.
0: Yeah.
1: That's sweet. Well, they probably say the same about you.
0: I don't know. Sure, Beth.
1: That's not true. I'm lucky to have you.
0: So 201 Poplar is closed for a third day. And you know if you had a court date, you're like
1: okay, cool.
0: Another day of freedom. But couldn't they come up with a different way to do this? Couldn't they go back to doing court remotely, which they did before? They figured that out.
1: Oh, yeah, they did. They did that during the pandemic.
0: Put a tent up out there and do court under the tent.
1: It's hot. It's been raining.
0: You know what, though? I don't care that it's hot.
1: People could have some court dates that don't necessarily mean they're a criminal.
0: Right.
1: Like you were about to say, if you do the time, you do the crime, you should go out there and stand in the heat.
0: That's exactly what I was about to say. Because the other night they were talking about the air conditioner was broken in the jail and that it was really hot in there. And I thought, oh, well.
1: Well, you know, they said they were...
0: I think about that guy in Arizona, you know, that puts the prisoners out there in tents and has them working like old school.
1: Oh.
0: Yeah.
1: Well, I don't know.
0: I mean, criminals, Beth.
1: I hear you.
0: Like, having a criminal be comfortable, not high on my priority list with my tax dollars.
1: Oh, I'm understanding what you're saying.
0: Now, I do feel for the employees in these jails.
1: Right.
0: I get that.
1: Well, they said they were being rescheduled or relocated. Couldn't they move them temporarily to, like, another facility?
0: Yeah.
1: To
0: do it at the Coliseum.
1: I mean, it's empty, right? What are they doing?
0: They're not doing anything with the Mid-South Coliseum.
1: Yeah, there's actually probably several buildings around here that aren't being used.
0: Let's move court to the Coliseum.

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0: Kix 106, Argo and Beth. A lot of great ideas about court and 201 being closed. Mm-hmm. We threw out the idea that you could do court at the Mid-South Coliseum.
1: You could, I guess.
0: And then I thought, well, let's take the air conditioners from the Mid-South Coliseum and move them to 201. Of course, they're probably really old now.
1: Yeah, I don't know.
0: I wonder if they still work.
1: Because when was the last time the Coliseum was used?
0: I cannot answer that question.
1: I can't either.
0: I don't remember.
1: I can in a minute. Hold on, I'm going to Google it.
0: Oh, you're going to Google it up there? Last time that the Mid-South Coliseum was used? I've seen a couple of videos of people that have gone in there, and it's pretty much a storage facility now. It's a bunch of chairs and city equipment and stuff in there. And the lights don't come on in there, so it's kind of spooky.
1: Ooh, I bet it is spooky.
0: And I'm sure there's some critters in there, too.
1: Probably.
0: But I think about all the great times.
1: Mid-South Coliseum in Memphis, Tennessee, held its last official public event in 2006, so 20 years ago.
0: And that was probably like a graduation or something. So, yeah, that air conditioner's not working
1: golden
0: either.
1: Golden age of hosting massive concerts such as the Beatles, Elvis.
0: Elvis played there.
1: Really
0: Beatles played there.
1: In the 70s and 80s.
0: Mm-hmm.
1: And the arena continues to host select events.
0: No, it doesn't.
1: Until its permanent closure due to... Oh, it continued to host select events until its permanent closure due to a funding dispute and high maintenance costs.
0: Yeah, it's an old building. I remember going to see, the Monster Jam. Before it was Monster Jam, just truck pulls there.
1: Wrestling was there. They said Kanye West was there in 2005.
0: Kanye West was there. Oh, okay.
1: 2005, and then Jay-Z in 2003.
0: Mm.
1: And that looks like the last few things that were there.
0: The Coliseum.
1: Big things.
0: The truck pulls, man. When the trucks would take off, their exhaust was so powerful and it was pointed up, they would blow the tiles from the Coliseum down. And as a kid, I just thought it was the coolest thing. I was like, that's awesome. Yeah.
2: Good afternoon. 40 East at Appling Road, working an accident. Berkeley area, Sam Cooper Boulevard eastbound at the Mendenhall Road overpass, working a crash as well. Sam Cooper Boulevard east from Highland Street to 4240. We're seeing a 6-minute ride, about a 2-minute delay. I'm Michael Higgins with your total traffic.
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7: A Better Life with Dr. Sanjay Gupta.
8: When you need your body to perform, but some of your muscles are having trouble, other muscles can sometimes help compensate. This is a great thing short term, but long term it can lead to serious and even chronic aches and pains. So if you've got nagging stiffness or irritation somewhere, don't push through it. Try to figure out why it's happening and how you can correct it. Strength and conditioning specialist Dana Santa says, performing exercises at a deliberate tempo makes it easier to notice when the wrong muscles are taking over, and also gives the intended muscles a chance to engage before that compensation kicks in. Dana suggests that starting with primary movement patterns such as squatting, hinging, pushing, pulling, rotating, and core can help make compensation easiest to identify and to address. I'm Dr. Sanjay Gupta, helping you live a better life.
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6: Here's your forecast from News Channel 3. Scattered showers, isolated thunder showers, keeping our temperatures in the mid and upper 80s today. A few showers linger this evening, and starting tomorrow, rain chances come down, temperatures warming for the weekend. I'm News Channel 3's Todd Demers.
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1: And liking that one.
0: I do too. I like him. I like Blake Whiten.
1: Yeah.
0: I like his. Kind of got like a smoky voice or
1: he
0: something
1: does.
0: Like that.
1: Kind of gravelly. Yeah.
0: So
1: like
0: back to school spending this year, Beth, total is going to be over $30 billion.
1: I believe that
0: breaks down to about $557 per child. That's kindergarten through 12th grade.
1: Oh, at least. Yeah, I mean, if you just buy the school supplies that they give you, the list that they give you,
0: yeah.
1: And you know, used to you could go get like the box that of the items. Like there was like the knowledge tree.
0: There were some places that sold the box.
1: Yeah, that sold like all the things you needed, and you could kind of that was a little cheaper.
0: Yeah,
1: but
0: it didn't always have everything in it though.
1: It normally had everything in it. It's hard to find all those things.
0: Like, yeah, it
1: it's
0: is.
1: Certain colors and certain kinds of folders.
0: Yeah, the younger kids have more things, glue sticks and colors and all that stuff.
1: Once they get up into the higher grades, like, you know, junior high,
0: computer.
1: High school, yeah, that you don't have to have all that stuff.
0: Like, but you do, I think we pay a computer fee and all that stuff now, so
1: you know,
0: the kids can do it.
1: I wish that school started, like, after Labor Day.
0: Me too.
1: Because, you know, summer, this still feels like summer for a long time.
0: It does. And all this back to school stuff here in July, I'm like, no, not already. But really, the truth is, I mean, we're talking about 3 weeks away.
1: I know. I went in Target today, and you know, they have the little dollar spot at Target where like the stuff is right when you walk in the door. And there was Halloween stuff there.
0: Get out of here,
1: yes,
0: Beth.
1: There was Halloween stuff there.
0: It
1: was like a little pumpkin
0: Stop
1: basket.
0: It. No.
1: Yes. Mm-hmm.
0: I'd have taken my hand and
1: just
0: knocked all of it down.
1: Just knocked it all down.
0: I'm glad I didn't go into Target with you. I usually don't.

0: Your Music Plus.
1: Hey, I'm Riley Green with my new song, Think As You Drunk. It's Your Music Plus.
0: Riley Green on what his new song, Think As You Drunk, is all about.
1: Think As You Drunk, definitely a laid-back, fun party song. And I think it was really inspired by me growing up loving Toby Keith. And I remember when we wrote it, thinking this sounds like something Toby Keith would have came up with. And that's always a good judge of whether or not a song's any good.

0: That was Riley Green, Think As You Drunk. It's Your Music Plus.
1: Yeah, with our going, Beth. And, you know, good thing we're getting these scattered showers out of the way today. Tomorrow's going to be a nicer day. You know why, though?
2: Why?
1: Tomorrow night's Live at the Garden.
2: That's so good.
1: So we don't need a rain out for that. Really, the forecast, the scattered showers we're having now, and we did yesterday, too, will be out of here tomorrow.
2: Just get them out of the way. So it's a nice night tomorrow night for Little Big Town and Ingrid Andress. So. Yeah. You can get in there and set all your stuff up and enjoy a show.
1: Sure can.
2: You know, I know it's July, but it's never too early to start thinking about Christmas, you know.
1: Shut up, Beth. We were just talking about freaking Halloween, and I don't want to hear about that yet either.
2: I know, but Hallmark, the Hallmark Channel is searching for the merriest Christmas town in America. They're doing a contest.
1: Okay.
2: And they're going to name the 25 merriest Christmas towns. So people can vote on their town to win.
1: So they have to, like, nominate it?
2: But they have to do it now. The contest is now through August 10th.
1: Okay.
2: And Collierville. We're looking at you.
1: Yep.
2: Get in there.
1: Come on, Collierville.
2: And Hernando, Dickens of a Christmas. Come on, get in there.
1: Get in there. Turn into Christmas town.
2: And here's what you would win. Hallmark would come to your town and film a Christmas movie there.
1: Let me tell you something. They've done that here. I was in the Hallmark Christmas movie.
2: Argo played himself.
1: I got to play myself. Christmas at Graceland.
2: On the Hallmark Channel.
1: And it was amazing how they made it look like wintertime.
2: It was amazing.
1: The snow they had all around Graceland and in Midtown.
2: Yeah.
1: Yes. But it was hot, I'm telling you, because we were wearing coats.
2: Coats, because you have to look like it's cold. You're walking around in the snow, but really you're not.
1: No.
2: Really, it's like 100 degrees.
1: And most of the stuff that we were filming, because it was at Graceland, was in the middle of the night.
2: That's
1: so
2: kind of
1: only were it was good, but it was still hot.
2: Still hot. Yeah.
1: No, I remember sitting there in the garage at Graceland waiting.
2: You know what I loved when you went to the wardrobe fitting?
1: Yeah.
2: And that's so kind of fascinating to me because they have like all these racks of clothes everywhere
1: that fit
2: the
1: story,
2: kind of what they
1: the
2: wanted.
1: Era, yeah.
2: Yeah. And the clothes are great in those Christmas movies.
1: Yeah.
2: In the Hallmark movies, the coats. Bright red coats and green and all the different colors.
1: Well, that's so. How do you nominate your city to be in?
2: You go to hallmarkchannel.com slash.
1: My town.
2: Where did I find it? hallmarkchannel.com/merriest.
1: /merriest. All right, do it, Collierville. Do it, Hernando.
2: Do it.
1: Come on, Eads, Atoka, Bartlett. Get in on it.
2: Let's
1: do it.
3: Reestablishing traffic flow at the speed limit on our mains right now. Sam Cooper Boulevard looking pretty good. 240 Midtown showing no delays. I-40 looks good right now. 40 East near Appling Road still dealing with an accident in that area on 40 East. Otherwise, traffic flow, no problems. Michael Higgins with your total traffic.
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26: A better life with Dr. Sanjay Gupta.
27: We talk a lot here about ultra-processed foods and the many ways in which they can negatively impact your health. They've been linked to weight gain, obesity, type 2 diabetes, cardiovascular disease, even cancer. And now a new study out of UCSF found that high ultra-processed food intake was associated with something called intramuscular fat, which is exactly what it sounds like. That's fat inside your muscles, which can cause them to become weaker. Now, in this particular study, the researchers noticed more wear and tear and pain in people's knees because of weakened thigh muscles. Cutting back on ultra-processed foods isn't easy. The CDC estimates at least half the calories in our diet come from ultra-processed foods. But if you're looking to eat cleaner, cutting out sugar-sweetened beverages, that may be the best number one thing you can do to try and get started. I'm Dr. Sanjay Gupta, helping you live a better life.
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36: Mid-South weather.
37: Any scattered showers out there this evening will be fading after sunset. Overnight, partly cloudy skies with temperatures falling into the lower to mid-70s by sunrise. Less rain coverage and increasing heat the next few days. Highs near 90 on our Thursday. From WREG News Channel 3, I'm Chief Meteorologist Tyler Eliason.

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1: That means slow down when you're driving.
0: Tennessee Highway Patrol looking for speeders and actively writing tickets, so take it easy. And surrounding municipalities as well.
1: Yeah.
0: Them radar guns are out.
1: They're out.

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0: 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At Argo and Beth on the socials.
1: Yeah. And you can see our special guest that stopped by the studio yesterday.
0: That's right. We did have a special guest stop by the studio.
1: We did. It's up there. You can see who it was.
0: Well,
1: because it's all to talk about the Sonic stop that's happening tomorrow from noon to 1 in Old Town Olive Branch. And that's where we're going to be giving away tickets to Luke Bryan. So you can go get registered to win that pair of tickets. We have several pairs of tickets for Luke Bryan.
0: Get your favorite beverage. You get your favorite Sonic snack. And register to win some tickets while we're there. Noon to 1 tomorrow. Sonic, Old Town Olive Branch.
1: Tater tots and slush.
0: Ooh. Ooh. That sounds pretty good right about now, actually.
1: It does, doesn't it? Don't it?
0: Don't it? Ain't it, man?
1: Ain't it, man?
0: You hungry, ain't it, man?

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7: You know, it's funny, when I think back to what the typical American dinner looked like when you and I were kids, there's usually some kind of meat featured at the center of the plate. Vegetables are there, but often thought of as a side dish. More and more, though, we are coming to realize that a plant-based diet, with little or no meat even, is going to be a healthier way to eat for just about everyone. New study out of the University of Hawaii Cancer Center found that eating a high-quality plant-rich diet that includes whole grains, vegetables, and fruits may prevent cognitive impairment even when people start that diet in their late 50s and 60s. Yeah, it's important to make sure you're getting enough protein, fats, complex carbohydrates. Just because you cut out or even cut back on meat, though, is not a license to eat whatever you want. Focus on eating whole, real foods. I'm Dr. Sanjay Gupta, helping you live a better life.
8: Any scattered showers out there this evening will be fading after sunset. Overnight, partly cloudy skies with temperatures falling into the lower to mid-70s by sunrise. Less rain coverage and increasing heat the next few days. Highs near 90 on our Thursday. 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

0: 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Our Taylor going Swift. Beth. Taylor Swift. Her fans are very angry with her right now, Beth.
1: Is it because they have seen no wedding pictures?
0: No, it's because her her tour.
1: The Eras Tour.
0: The Eras Tour. They have a video now.
1: Mm-hmm.
0: And you can only rent it.
1: You can only rent
0: for
1: the Eras Tour.
0: For 48 hours, and it costs $19.89.
1: Oh, 1989. Bummer.
0: And they're like thinking that that is the fleecing of the Taylor Swifties.
1: Oh, man. Well, because you kind of want to watch it again, I'm sure, if you're a big Taylor Swift fan. Yeah. Like, I'm thinking about little girls and stuff.
0: There's not an option to
1: like
0: buy it.
1: When you're a kid, you kind of want to. You know how it is when you're a kid, how you'd watch
0: the
1: same
0: movie over and
1: over
0: again.
1: Sure,
0: yeah. Sure. And so, yeah.
1: So $19,
0: Swifties
1: and you can
0: are like,
1: only
0: come
1: watch
0: on
1: it
0: now,
1: for 2 days.
0: Because they just announced last month that Taylor Swift is a billionaire. She's worth $1.1 billion. So
1: that's
0: a lot of people are like, this is a money grab, making people rent the thing. You can only rent it for 48 hours.
1: You can't go to like...
0: Nope. Can't buy.
1: Well, because what would you watch
0: it? It's not for sale.
1: Yeah, you can't. Well,
0: so that's the only way to do it.
1: It's only a digital rental.
0: Yeah. Old money grab,
1: gotcha.
0: Taylor. People starting to see her true colors, Beth.
1: I think you're going a little too far.
0: Okay, all right.
1: I mean...
0: Hey, I am... You know what I'm doing? I'm going to the door, and I'm going to go...
1: And you're going to leave?
0: And I'm
1: so
0: leaving.
1: If I want to get out of here, I need to leave, too.
0: You riding with me? Yeah. I love you.
1: Okay, love you, too. We love y'all. Thank you for listening to us.
0: We
1: Thank
0: do
1: you
0: appreciate
1: so much.
0: It. Thanks for being part of the Kix 106 family. Have a great night.
1: Have a good night. And hey, it's National Hot Dog Day.
0: Hot
1: That's an idea for dinner.